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Hell is round the corner where I shelter. It's a schism. The living out of style. If you believe or deceive, common sense, shouldn't you see? Let me take you down the corridors of my life.

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The bottom ensures my good behavior. The constant struggle ensures my insanity. Passing the evenings ensures the struggle for my family. We're hungry, beware of our appetite. Distant drums ringing news of a kill tonight. The kill which I share with my passengers. We take our fill, take our fill, take our fill. I stand firm for our soil. Liquor I come for, so they juice me, seduce me. Dress me up in stitzy. Confused by different memories. Details of Asian remembrance conversations. I watch become a venom. It's my brain with things bomb like. So I listen, he's a conkite. As I grow, and as I grow collective. Before the move, sit on the perspective. Mr. Quayle in the crevice and watches from the press a

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When inland revenue got wise. So I did my time for what? On the streets, a pretty pickle. I met a man who lifted me, took me home for slap and tickle in civil partnership.

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But I don't know about that. There's many times that we've loved and we've shared love and made love. It doesn't seem to me like it's enough. It's just not enough, baby.

0: 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It's for the people's in the wallet.
1: Yeah.
0: Check it out. You know how I go down.
1: I'm gonna mark that out.
0: Yeah, I know I do. Yeah. Come here a little bit in this. I wanna really on though.

0: described his background as a young boy in Nebraska, which I think would be worth telling. About 20 minutes, you mind if I go on?
1: I suddenly forgot that all.

I'm kidding, I hope. What was the other thing I just wanted to mention? I don't want to waste any time right now. Just a brief quiz. See if anyone knows. In what context was the line said?

Even the devil may care, and I am just a devil with love to spare. So viva Las Vegas, viva Las Vegas. How I wish that there were more than the 24 hours in the day. Even if there were 40 more, I wouldn't sleep a minute away. Oh, there's blackjack and poker and the roulette wheel, a fortune won and lost on

gonna keep on the run. I'm gonna have me some fun. If it costs me my very last dime, if I wind up broke, well, I'll always remember that I had a swing in time. I'm gonna give it everything I've got. Lady luck, please let the dice stay hot.